0: dance floor.
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0: beautiful world that is filled with seduction and driven by passion. 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
0: Let yourself be carried away on an incredible journey through a place that gets more intense with every breath you take. Feel the unity with the beautiful people all around you and experience the surroundings as they change into mesmerizing shapes and forms.

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1: 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All right. All right. Check this out. 1, 2, 3. In the place to be, as it is plain to see. He is DJ Run, and I am DMC. Funky Fresh for 1983. DJ Jam Master J. Inside the place with all the bass. He leaves without a trace. And he came here tonight to get on your case. And we are the crush grooving, the body moving, the record making, and the record breaking. And it goes a little something like this.